0: Your name didn't make me smile anymore. I lost you. But I found me. So I went.
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1: What's going on, guys? It's Hugo, y estás escuchando lo mejor de la música latina. Playing the best Latin music here in OKC. 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Don't go anywhere. Hang out with me hasta las 3 de la tarde. We'll be playing more of your favorite artists del pop latino y más. Y en este miércoles, let's get into some saludos. Starting off from our text line, Guadalupe reaches out and says she wants to give a big happy birthday shout out to her daughter. She can't believe that Jessica is a college sophomore. She says, happy birthday, Jessica, from your mom. Love you very much. And from Facebook, Joshua says he wants to give a special shout out to his best friend, Jaime. Thank you for everything that you do. I think it's time for a boy trip soon, right? Reach out to us on Facebook and Instagram, Bajo Ritmo 96.5 FM, and get your saludos in. OKC, don't go anywhere. Tocando la música que tú quieres escuchar. You're listening to Ritmo 96.5.
2: Me tratas como una princesa y me das lo que pido. 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
0: Haciendo historia. Ha ha. Woo.

yeah, it's the Prince. In the unmarked car with the tents. Mark Anthony with the new anthem. Yeah, I know, it's a little intense. Ferragamo on the collar. We gon' mash a throttle in Miami Harbor. Girl, you want me like a shadow. You make a move.

What's going on, guys? It's Hugo. If you're on Facebook, Instagram, and TikTok, make sure and follow us so that you don't miss out on anything that we post. Look us up on Facebook and Instagram, Bajo Ritmo 96.5 FM, and on TikTok as Ritmo OKC. We'll be posting our latest promotions, the latest music that is out, videos of us, the DJs, and of course, hechos interesantes de tus artistas favoritos. So what are you waiting for? Drop a like and a follow so that you don't miss out. Don't go anywhere. Regresamos con tus artistas favoritos. Estás escuchando la frecuencia de pura energía. Somos Ritmo 96.5.

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And that way, you don't miss out on your favorite artists del pop latino y más. 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
1: Amigos, es Hugo y estás escuchando lo mejor de la música latina on the one and only station that plays the best Latin hits here in OKC. Somos Ritmo 96.5. Este segmento es traído a ti gracias a los abogados de Mariano Acuña y Asociados. Porque si te chocan, te tienen que pagar. Llámalos al 405-225-0703. Y en este miércoles, let's get into some tech news. So you've probably seen los precios de los monitores para las computadoras. How the bigger they are, the more expensive it is, right? I myself was shopping for a big curved 43-inch monitor, but decided to hold off on buying it because it's a little too pricey. Well, the alternative is this. Sightful's SpaceTop G1 reimagined the traditional laptop by removing its physical display with augmented reality glasses that created a private 100-inch virtual workspace. The G1 design ran SpaceOS on Qualcomm's Snapdragon with 16 gigs of RAM, letting users arrange multiple virtual windows while working in places where a large physical monitor would be impractical. El G1 was announced at $1,900, but Sightful later shifted its focus to SpaceTop software for Windows, which continues the same 100-inch augmented reality workspace concept. Not gonna lie, yo pensado de deshacerme de mi computadora personal and just get one of these AR or augmented reality laptops. Cause literally, se parecen como unos lentes en sol que te pones and your workspace is right in front of your face. And it looks kinda cool, not gonna lie. So let me know, would you trade in your laptop for some AR glasses? Or would you rather keep it traditional y quedarte con tu laptop? Hit me up on Facebook as Hey It's Hugo and let me know. And that has been your tech news for today here on Ritmo. Don't go anywhere. More of your favorite artists are coming up. OKC, no le cambies. Estás escuchando La Casa de la Música Latina. 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

Estás escuchando lo mejor de la música latina on the one and only station that plays the best Latin hits. You're listening to Ritmo 96.5. Amigos de Tugo, and thanks for hanging. Now it's time for one of my favorite segments, You Go with Hugo. What part of the world are we going to today? And on this miércoles, let's head on down to South America and check out La Ciudad de Lima, Peru. So right now in August, Lima is in its cool, overcast winter season with some frequent sea fog. They call it the Garúa season. Y las temperaturas son variables, from 59 degrees to 66 degrees. And on top of that, the overcast skies are perfect for exploring. So here are some top spots to check out while you're down visiting Lima, Peru. Up first, walk the cliffside in Miraflores. Then head on down to Barranco and explore the artsy streets and cross the famous Bridge of Sighs. Up next, El Museo Larco is housed in an 18th century viceroyal mansion. This renowned mansion features a vast collection of pre-Columbian art. Visit the Plaza Mayor and explore the Grand Cathedral of Lima. And while you're down there, don't forget to tour the San Francisco Monastery because they also have some fascinating underground catacombs. And if you want to take a quick little day trip, the sacred city of Caral Supe is located just 4 hours away. It's perfect for history lovers as this is a UNESCO World Heritage Site and the oldest known civilization in the Americas, over 5,000 years old. So if you want to escape the summer heat from here in Oklahoma, Lima doesn't sound too bad right about now. And I can't think of a more awesome place to go and visit, especially Peru para la primera vez. So don't be shy. Add this city to your list of places to travel to in 2026. And who knows, tal vez los topemos ahí in the Lima main square. And if we do, say hey, it's Hugo. Reach out on Facebook and Instagram, bajo Ritmo 96.5 FM. And tell me where you want to go. You never know, I could talk about it here on You Go with Hugo. Coming up next, más de tus artistas favoritos del pop latino y más. Okay, si no le cambies, estás escuchando La Casa de la Música Latina. Somos Ritmo 96.5.

tocando lo mejor del pop latino y más. You're listening to Ritmo. What's up, guys? It's Hugo. Now, it's time for the music showdown. Let's see which two songs are going to go head-to-head. So here are the rules of how this segment is going to work. You're going to be voting on which one of the two is more popular. So make sure and get your phones out. Marca o envía tu mensaje de texto al 405-635-9537. And up first on this miércoles, released back in el año 2023, este puertorriqueño is a rapper and actor, and he started his musical career back in el año 1996. He has released songs like Punto y Aparte, Bandoleros, Cosa Buena, and this next song. With over 57 million views on YouTube, here is

and going up against that song. Released back in the año 2020, this song is featured on their album called Aire. This Mexican pop duo is a brother and sister duo desde la Ciudad de México. And tonight, they're actually going to be in OKC playing. So you might recognize them from songs like 3 a.m., Tanto, Dueles, Corre, and this next song. With over 30 million views on YouTube, here is Jesse and Joy, Lo Nuestro Vale Más.

and there you have it. Tego Calderon with his song La Receta going up against Jesse and Joy and their song Lo Nuestro Vale Más. Two songs by some extremely talented artists. Now on this miércoles, which song is your favorite? Get out your phones, llama o envía un mensaje de texto al 405-635-9537 and let me know your thoughts. And close to the end of the hour, tendremos los resultados of this head-to-head music showdown. OKC, don't go anywhere. You're listening to Ritmo 96.5.

What's going on, guys? It's your boy Hugo. Y antes de que me despide, en este miércoles, let's go over today's head-to-head music showdown. Earlier, we had Tego Calderon with his song La Receta going up against Jesse and Joy and their song Lo Nuestro Vale Más. Two songs by some extremely talented artists. But here is who you voted for as your favorite, with over 30 million views on YouTube. Desde la Ciudad de México, here is Jesse and Joy, Lo Nuestro

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That way you can stay up to date with all the stuff that's going on. And follow us on TikTok. We're on there as Ritmo OKC. And don't worry, just because you leave your car doesn't mean you have to stop listening to us. Baja nuestra aplicación Unidos Acá and stream us anytime, anyplace, anywhere. We're literally in the palm of your hand. And if you guys ever want to see what's going on behind the scenes in front of the mic, follow me on Instagram as Hugo on Ritmo and on Facebook as Hey, It's Hugo. Playing the best hits of Latin pop here in OKC. Súbele!